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4: And now, the weather.
5: Outside, gloomy skies, a persistent drizzle, and a chilly wind blowing from the west, north, east, and south. But inside, temperatures of toasty warm with a high chance of plush rugs, soft lighting, and snuggly throws. 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
3: From the Sky News Centre at 6. Ed Sheeran's spoken about taking difficult decisions as he played his first concert since losing all his support acts.
4: So this week, the criticism was about something much more important, and I've had to take and make difficult decisions, and I am making mistakes, and I'm so, so sorry.
3: It follows his promoter dropping Macklemore from the lineup over pro-Palestine comments the rapper made on stage. Performing solo, Sheeran called the situation in Gaza catastrophic and unjustifiable. A national task force aimed at tackling misogyny across society has been launched by the government. Representatives from women's organisations, academia, local leaders and ministers will sit on the group. It'll aim to root out harmful attitudes online, in workplaces and within communities. The King's been accused of gaslighting by the brother of Princess Diana. It's after Buckingham Palace issued a strongly worded denial of claims in Earl Spencer's new book about His Majesty's behaviour. He told the Mail on Sunday it was a poor imitation of the late Queen's response to Oprah Winfrey's TV interview with the Duke and Duchess of Sussex. Closer ties with Europe leads the agenda on the second day of the Liberal Democrats' autumn conference in Brighton. Leader Sir Ed Davies rejected one MP's criticism that the party is struggling for relevance. To sport now, where Brighton boss Fabian Hertzler says a 3-0 win over Premier League champions Arsenal was special, but it was the performance that he was most impressed with.
5: When one went into the personal shoot, he always had the feeling that my teammate is behind me. So when he got outplayed, the next one is there. And like this, you build trust. And sometimes we speak a lot about tactic approach, but in the end, it's like, can you rely on each other on the pitch? Can you trust each other?
3: Coventry have their first points thanks to a 1-0 victory at Nottingham Forest, but fellow strugglers Tottenham are still waiting for a top-flight victory after a 3-2 defeat to Aston Villa. And Hearts up to second in the Scottish Premiership. They drew 1-1 with Kilmarnock. That's the latest. I'm Imani Rana.
1: We're getting you back.

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0: With Academy Award winner Gary Oldman.
2: I need to clean up this mess.
0: Academy Award nominee Kristen Scott Thomas.
3: It's under control.
0: And Emmy nominee Jack Loudon.
4: Okay, we need to move.
5: I cannot emphasise this enough. Stay dark. No phones.
6: Yeah.
5: What don't you understand about going dark?
0: The new season of Slow Horses, now streaming on Apple TV. 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
11: From the Sky News Centre at 7, Ed Sheeran has told fans in Philadelphia that he's honestly so grateful for their support in his first concert since Macklemore's removal from his tour. He admitted mistakes were made after the rapper was axed over his onstage support for Palestine. Protests were held outside the stadium before the show began. A national task force aimed at tackling misogyny across society has been launched by the government. AJ Walsh has more.
12: The group will look to root out harmful attitudes online, in workplaces and within communities. It will bring together representatives from women's organisations, academia, local leaders and ministers. The first meeting is expected to take place after conference recess and will focus on young people. Officials say further announcements will be made this week to move forward with Labour's 2024 manifesto pledge to halve violence against women and girls within a decade.
11: Sir Ed Davey is calling on Andy Burnham to stand up to President Trump when the two leaders meet in the US on Tuesday. It's the second day of the Liberal Democrat Party conference. Police are treating a hotel fire in Kent as suspicious. Around 280 people were evacuated from the Grand Bustin in Folkestone yesterday. To sport, where Arsenal boss Mikel Arteta says their 3-0 defeat at Brighton should be a big lesson in what it takes to win in the Premier League.
13: That's not going to take away what the team has done and the boys done in the last 6 or 7 weeks since coming back from the World Cup, because with 18 players coming back, what we've done and the way we competed and the amount of games that we won has been remarkable.
11: It brought an end to the Champions' perfect start to their title defence. North London rivals Tottenham remain winless after five top-flight matches. After losing 3-2 2 to Aston Villa. And Coventry got past Nottingham Forest 1-0, their first league victory since promotion. While Hearts are second in the Scottish Premiership, following a 1-1 draw with Kilmarnock. And England have gone top of the 2020 World Cricket Rankings after completing a 3-0 series victory over Sri Lanka. That's the latest. I'm Imani Rana.
0: Honey, I was in the pet aisle and you'll never guess what...
14: What is that?
0: A gerbil. They were on sale.
14: Why would we want that?
0: They were doing 3 for 2.
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0: Well, the technology, to be fair, has been around for a little while, but yeah. I think slightly elderly, more elderly gentleman maybe hasn't thought about it.
1: No, but I also don't think you maybe necessarily need Google AI. I've looked at the picture and it doesn't look good.
0: No, you make a fair point.
1: Have you ever used Google Lens for anything?
0: All the time. What, you take a picture of something, it'll tell you what it is or who
1: it is.
0: Yeah,
1: yeah, yeah.
0: All of the time.
1: It's quite handy if you're like, oh, where did she get that? Those shoes from?
0: What's that book? Or
1: yeah,
0: whatever.
1: Yeah, yeah,
0: 100%. It's really good for that.
1: Or if you're Stanley Green in Kemsley.
0: Morning, Stanley.
1: Who had this on his shelf.
0: Yeah.
1: In his conservatory for 10 years.
0: A whole decade, not knowing what it was.
1: It's like a lump of metal on his shelf. And he was like, do you know, thanks to this new fandangled technology.
0: Finally find out what this is.
1: What is this?
0: It was, to be fair to him, to my eyes, what did that look like to you?
1: No, it looks pretty... I would be concerned.
0: Really?
1: What did you think it was, a giant pencil?
0: Just a big lump of metal. I just thought, you know, what could it possibly be? No point would this have crossed my mind.
1: Turns out it was the Second World War incendiary bomb.
0: Just been sat on his shelf for 10 years.
1: In his conservatory.
0: Imagine if you'd been around to Stan's house for a cup of tea or a cake or something in the last 10 years. You'd be a little bit cheesed with Stan right now. Did they take it away?
1: I hope so.
0: Yeah, yeah, yeah.
1: I mean, there's a picture on Kent Online of an entire bomb disposal team outside his house.
0: They took it away. They took it away. And then they blew it away, probably. I would have thought. Stan, for the rest of the week, just go around the rest of the house and scan things.
1: Just check.
0: Just to make sure everything's okay.
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1: Thanks for having us on. So Newms and I often catch up on a Sunday night. We go through the show, don't we, for tomorrow. You can listen to it from 6:30. And you caught a bit of magic.
0: I did. Oh boy, we got a crawler.
1: You saw it, so you can vouch.
0: I can attest.
1: That I'm not making this up.
0: I have witnessed this.
1: At 5 months and nearly 2 weeks, she's crawling.
0: We got a crawler.
1: Jeez. She was already going backwards. We spoke about this a little while ago.
0: Yeah, reversing.
1: And she's not perfect, so she, don't get me wrong, she's not getting up and she's not like
0: no,
1: you know, little
0: it's,
1: cub.
0: And it's a bit like, is it almost like a little frog hop happening?
1: Yeah, she like tucks her legs in underneath herself, leans forward, and then
0: launches.
1: I mean, it's quite, when you're on the floor, because she, you've got to come over and see this, it's so funny. When she's on the floor and you're right, like by her, she like goes down and she puts her head down like she's
0: like
1: ready.
0: A goat ready to bat you.
1: Like she's going to charge you. And then she like rocks and boosh, then she goes. And obviously there's no stopping her at that point, which is my concern because there is no stopping her.
0: Yeah.
1: And at no point did I think we'd have this problem so early. I even asked ChatGPT last night. It's like, really, it's about 7 months-ish that they start crawling. So I've not thought about anything. You've done this with your sister.
0: Yeah, my parents bought the little, you can get little corner things, like little rubber corners.
1: Rubber corners.
0: So they put them on like the coffee table. They did eventually get rid of the coffee table.
1: Well, it's got rid of
0: they
1: it.
0: They were just like, ah. And now they've got the more space for playing. They do have a fireplace. I have remembered my parents have, I suppose it is. And they put them in the corner of the fireplace, okay. On the like kitchen corners and cabinets and stuff.
1: What about those lock things?
0: You
1: seen those?
0: Cupboards.
1: Yeah, they look like plastic things that kind of go over and they've got a little lock on them. I think we need that for
0: obviously
1: safer.
0: A baby gate for the stairs.
1: Do you go up and down? I guess you would do. You wouldn't want to move it every night, would you?
0: No.
1: Jeez, so two gates.
0: Two gates.
1: It's just getting expensive, isn't it?
0: Well...
1: I was... yes.
0: This is the point where...
1: this is the point where we need to explain to Rob that children are expensive.
0: Might be a bit too late. You've already got one.
1: The other thing that I hadn't considered was, like, we used some pampas grass for our wedding 4 years ago, which we still have in a big vase. And when I was playing with it the other day, I kind of, like, moved my head, knocked it, and it went absolutely everywhere. So I think we're going to have to get rid of things that we maybe have had as well out.
0: Yeah, anything that she can pull, tug, push.
1: Can we not, like, can I not just build, like, some kind of wrestling rink for her to work in at the moment and then just to give me a bit more time? What do they call them? Playpens.
0: Yes.
1: Wrestling rink.
0: But I think get her a rink. And then just think how far she'll be able to launch if she puts herself back against the cables and no!
1: There's tables and ladders in there. No. Anyway, any advice?
0: Give her a small leotard. Yeah.
1: Paint some fire up her. It's going to be great. Bet if you're wrestling. Any genuine adult advice, welcome as well, please. And I will pass it on to the adult, otherwise known as Mrs. Rob. She's probably going to have to deal with that, I would have thought.
0: Mm.
1: Yeah. Because otherwise, I'm buying a WWE wrestling ring, apparently.
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0: is.
1: KMFM, the best of breakfast with Rob and Noomi. Thanks for having us on for Sunday morning.
0: Now, it hasn't been confirmed yet, but I'm feeling pretty good about my calculations.
1: It's Harry Mann.
0: I've already seen people start talking about, like, right, are we going to get a group together?
1: But we were going to talk about this on Friday. I kind of feel like we're late to the party now.
0: Yeah.
1: But this is all you. This is your math. And if you're a Harry Styles fan, go.
0: So, Glastonbury, tickets are coming out in a couple of weeks' time. Obviously, we don't have the lineup yet.
1: No.
0: But if you're a Harry Styles fan, you might want to think about going, because he released his dates for the final bit of the Together Together tour next year. And some eagle-eyed fans have noticed there's currently no dates.
1: There's a gap.
0: In June.
1: Can I ask a question, which is probably a bit silly? So you buy your tickets for Glasto, don't you, not knowing who's playing?
0: Yeah,
1: Am I right in saying that?
0: There's quite a few festivals like that as well. I think Leeds and Reading go on sale before the final lineup is announced.
1: And it just, that's it, you know,
0: yeah.
1: You buy a ticket, so, you know, and whoever you see, you see.
0: Yeah.
1: Okay. But what we are saying is potentially...
0: It could be Harry Styles. He would be great.
1: It would be a very, very, very good Harry
0: gig. I don't think he's ever...
1: I think so.
0: Done it.

0: No, I don't think so.
1: No. People are also saying they'd love Sabrina Carpenter. I think she'd be really good.
0: Yeah, she'd be quite cool.
1: There has been a rumour about Oasis, but Liam Gallagher shut that down.
0: Oh, has he said no to it? Ah, no. Well, it doesn't matter because they're going back on tour next year anyway.
1: So they'll get your money in a different way. Yes.
0: Honestly, Nooms, it's not about the money, yeah. It's just be about me and my brother having fun together. Yeah, sure.
1: And the fact that I've got millions of pounds, millions. I can buy even more coats.
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0: KMFM. It's the best of breakfast with Rob and Noomi. We'll be back together tomorrow morning from 6:30.
1: I didn't do this and I regret it.
0: Mate, I kind of get it. You know, we got a bit nostalgic and I think people will understand why you regret it.
1: And if you've got an opportunity to go down memory lane, don't pass it up.
0: Pull over, put the handbrake on, get out, enjoy it.
1: So my school, they relocated to like a new site.
0: So it's up north, right?
1: Up north, up in Macclesfield. Mm. Sold the old site and then it's been converted into, like, they've built houses on the playing fields and everything. Okay. I actually haven't been to the development, so I have no idea what it looks like. I'm trying to keep the memory alive in my head. Yeah. But they offered for previous students to go and visit the school before they, like, cleared it, closed it and everything.
0: Okay.
1: And I didn't go, and I really regret it.
0: Well, I guess, I mean, you could look at it in two ways, can you? You could look at it in the way that, oh, I could have gone and had a look around, but it ain't going to have looked like...
1: No, it was... Well, do you know why I really regret it? Is because there were some girls from my year who did go and posted loads of pictures on Facebook.
0: And did it look the same?
1: And it looked the same. They had a great time. They were like, look, we're in the art classroom. Like, look, we're in the changing rooms. This was our form room when we're in year eight.
0: And I remember them doing something similar with my old school in Canterbury. And when I don't think they invited anybody around to see it, though. And when they were doing the dev work on it, it looked awful.
1: Mm.
0: Like, really, like, there was, like, trees growing in it
1: Of bag. Yeah.
0: So yours must have,
1: They, like, literally...
0: were using it up until the last
1: using
0: minute.
1: Using it then.
0: That would have been nice to go and see that then, wouldn't it?
1: Yeah.
0: Oh, no.
1: And I'll never be able to go back, because I think they've converted the main building into flats, so it'd be a bit weird. I'd just be, like, knocking on someone's door, like, I used to have English in your flat.
0: Can I have a look around?
1: Oh, yes, I can still remember lines from Jane Eyre.
0: Was it quite a big school?
1: Yeah, it was quite big. It had like it was an old building that used to be like Macclesfield Grammar School for Girls in the 1900s or something.
0: Oh, okay.
1: So it's quite an old building.
0: Uh-huh.
1: And then they had this concrete disaster that was our science block.
0: Sure.
1: I don't think they've refurbed that.
0: No. Oh, man. Oh, I'm sorry you didn't get to see that. Because it is like a big bit of history, isn't it?
1: Yeah. And it's like, you know, you don't get to, you know, I won't be able to go back.
0: Messages coming in this morning is this. Hi to Tom. He says, morning, guys. I actually teach at my old primary school now. Strange cycle of events, especially when my old teachers are still there and now my colleagues. That's weird.
1: Do you know, I had a similar moment, not exactly the same, because one of my sister's friends now teaches at our old school, but at this new site.
0: Yeah.
1: My parents went to a wedding and they were sat next to my old German teacher.
0: They remembered you.
1: Yeah.
0: See, that's what I always worry about. Like, do you want to be remembered or do you want to be...
1: I hope it was positive for Al Morris.
0: Do you want to just fly under the radar a little bit, you know?
1: But that must be wild, like, to be working. Are you on a first name basis or are you still always like, no, you're Mr. Rogers forever and ever and ever?
0: Yeah. I'm Miss Foster. Oh, well, look, maybe... I was going to say maybe they might name one of the rooms after, like, the media studies room or something in the new school, but I think given that you didn't make the effort to go,
1: anything.
0: I think you're on the list, Nooms.
1: Might get a toilet cubicle if I'm lucky.
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2: Traffic and travel.
16: A2 coastbound, lane closed. Emergency repairs are happening between Brenly Corner and Harble Down. Folkestone, Harbour Approach Road, one-way street, blocked because of an earlier building fire. That's near to the Grand Burstyn Hotel. And Tunbridge Wells today, expect lots of closures around the town as there is all kinds of stuff happening. There is closures through High Rocks Monument as you go past there, through Neville Park towards the train station and other places to watch out for.
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16: At 8 o'clock, Kate Faulkner.
17: Fire which broke out at an iconic Kent seafront hotel is being treated as suspicious. The blaze tore through the Grand Burstyn Hotel in Folkestone in the early hours of yesterday, forcing hundreds of guests to be evacuated. Crews have remained on the scene overnight, dampening down hotspots. An investigation into the cause is now underway. Anyone with information is being urged to contact Kent Police. A new national task force is being set up to tackle hatred and abuse towards women. It'll bring together different groups, experts and councils. Labour has promised to halve violence against women and girls within 10 years. Founder of the WalkSafe app, Emma Kay, has been calling for faster action.
18: What really worries me is I'm still seeing many different survivors who have that traumatic lived experience that are still the ones that are driving the change. and it shouldn't be coming from them. You know, we should be turning to our government.
17: A big protest is being held on the Isle of Sheppey later, calling for water companies to be taken back into public ownership. The Stop the Sewerage event is being organised by SOS Whitstable. Ed Acton is from the campaign group.
19: Historically, when we've done protests, we've had over 1,000 people and up to 2,000 people. We really hope, given the brilliant lineup we've put together, that a lot of people are going to come along.
17: Celebrities including Danny Dyer, his daughter Danny, and singer Becky Hill will be there. It starts in Laysdown at 11. Ed Sheeran has apologised after all his support acts pulled out of his current tour. They quit after US rapper Macklemore was dropped over comments supporting Palestine. The British star admitted he had made mistakes. And in football, Gillingham have made it 3 wins in a row following a victory over Bristol Rovers. It finished 3-0 at Priestfield yesterday afternoon. 18-year-old Sheldon Kendall came off the bench to score twice late on. Speaking after the match, manager Gareth Ainsworth says it was an incredible performance.
20: I've had some good games here, but that's up there with the best of them, you know. I thought we managed it really well. I said to the boys at half-time, you know, stay in the game, whatever. You've been the better team in the first half. Take your chances.
17: The result leaves the Gills fourth in the League Two table. That's the latest. The next update's at 9.
21: Hi, Dad.
22: How was the party? 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
22: 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Do you want anything? Coffee?
21: Oh, can I get a hot chocolate? Pack of marshmallows? Some gum?
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21: Thanks, Dad. Oh, I forgot to tell you. You know your mate's daughter?
23: It's easier to talk to your teenager when they're sitting next to you. Esso. It's never just a journey.
24: 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Kent's weather.
17: Cloudy today, but it should stay mostly dry. We'll see some sunny spells later with highs of 21 in Gravesend, 20 in Ramsgate.
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28: Good morning, this is Gary. Hope you're all right. If you're shopping today, there might be a bit of extra stress. I'll tell you why. Rosé first, though, and Ariana Grande.
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0: I'd leave you do.
1: He's such a good voice, isn't he? George Ezra, Budapest, and it's playing for you at Kent's radio station. We're live across Kent this Sunday morning. As always, this is Gary at KMFM. Thanks for having us on this morning. Hope you're having a great weekend. Hello, if Sunday is the big shop day for you in your household, you will have more festive things than you'll probably be prepared for on the shelves of the supermarket. If you've not been since last week, they're already ramping it up. There are now 95 days till Christmas, by the way, everybody. Last week, I was reporting that my wife flagged there were mince pies. Ahoy! Shelves laden with them last week. And we were in the supermarket yesterday, just grabbing a few bits. And the Christmas chocolates have arrived. Not just the tubs, but the bags that have got, like, the Father Christmases all over, the snowballs, all the Christmas paraphernalia all over them. So it's, like, full go time for Christmas stuff now. There's a lady in the aisle as well, as if you need more stress when you're shopping. And she was walking past them, and she just went, "Oh, we haven't even had Halloween yet." She was furious, I'm telling you. Be careful out there. Right, Avicii on the way after Olivia Rodrigo. Stupid.

0: There you go. If you were trying to have a bit of a line, but someone else has got other ideas, I'll play that. Just for you, Avicii and Aloe Black on Wake Me Up, playing for a Sunday morning at Kent's radio station, KMFM. I've seen this story come out of America. There was President Trump talking in his office, and he was there with one of his mates, a billionaire guy who runs a load of fishing shops. And President Trump joked that he was so powerful there, being President of the United States, that he could actually just ban fishing, just for a laugh, to put his mate out of business. Ah, it's good that he's got such a sense of humour. But yeah, if you're a fisher person, if you're heading off now, maybe going to the coast and maybe a pond, a pool, a paddling area, I don't know where you go fishing. Rivers, I suppose, as well. But make the most of it today. Do you think Trump's just angry about fish because he's the same colour as a fish finger? I don't. Maybe that's something. Anyway, hey, enough politics for a Sunday morning, am I right, guys? Let's do Harry Styles and Sigala for you next.
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5: Traffic and travel.
7: A2 coastbound, you've got a lane closed for emergency repairs. That's between Brenly Corner, which is the M2 Junction 7, and the Harble Down Turn. Tunbridge Wells, lots of closures across the town because of the hospice run, which is coming in from 9 o'clock this morning. Going to be in place until about 12:30 this afternoon. So that is from the cricket ground out and through past the golf course, past High Rocks, and then out to the train station at Eridge Green. All that winding way, you'll find closures in place. And Folkestone Harbour Approach Road, it's a one-way street. It's blocked because of the building fire you've been hearing about in the news near to Folkestone Grand Burstyn Hotel.
4: 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Kent Traffic and Travel.
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You see how it works? It's called Find My Geely, and Rob and Numi will be playing tomorrow morning. So make sure you wake up with the guys. Good luck with that. Here's Coldplay. I know that-

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0: You like that, right? Then you're going to love what's happening from 10 o'clock. An hour of pop anthems coming up this morning and every morning only here at Kent's radio station, KMFM. There's Fats and Small. This is Gary with you for a Sunday morning. Big up everyone who's heading to the gym on a Sunday morning. Hello, if you're just changing into your gym gear right now, getting your water bottle and getting ready to head in. Particularly if you're heading to the NRG gym in Gravesend, we need to pick those guys up again because they were part of Eleanor's sponsored Twilight Walk on Friday night. So if you're heading in, you're seeing those guys today, give them an extra pat on the back and an extra well done, you guys. Maybe you were involved as well and you need a big up this morning. Maybe you're heading to a different gym, you need a big up. Maybe you're just lying in bed and you still think you need a big up. Of course you do. That's all true. 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

0: Lost Frequencies, Callum Scott, where are you now? And it's playing at Kent's radio station. It's KMFM. This is Gary. Sunday morning. What are you up to? Let me know. Sean's been in touch. Sean is in Who. I was talking about doing sort of keeping fit kind of stuff. Sean's going the extra mile. Because actually going to a whole different county to get muddy today. Going across into Sussex to do a tough mudder and wants to wish everyone taking part today the best of luck and most of all have the best fun. That's the important bit, Sean. Absolutely. Sean from Who, thank you very much for getting in touch. What are you doing? This is impressive for Sean, I need to know. Maybe jump on socials, KMFM officials, where we are. We need to hear from you this morning. Going to play Anne-Marie and Miles Smith and Swedish House Mafia after news next.
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6: Traffic and travel.
8: Coastbound A2, we've got one lane closed for emergency repairs between Brenly Corner and the Harble Down turn. Harbour Approach Road in Folkestone still closed, as is Lower Sandgate Road, Marine Parade and Marine Terrace as the result of that Folkestone Grand Burstyn Hotel fire. More about that in the news with Kate in just a sec. Tunbridge Wells, various closures across the town for the hospice run between 9 and 12.30 today. A 30-minute wait for freight services at Eurotunnel at Folkestone as well.
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10: Almost 100 people living next to the Grand Burstyn Hotel in Folkestone have been evacuated from their homes. It's after a blaze broke out at the iconic hotel yesterday morning. Fire crews are still there today, dampening down hotspots. Now, safety inspectors have raised concerns about the building's structure, with residents of Marine Terrace being relocated as a precaution. The fire is being treated as suspicious. An investigation into how it started is underway. Organisers of a water quality protest on the Isle of Sheppey say they're expecting hundreds of people to turn up. Today's Stop the Sewerage demo is being supported by celebrities including Danny Dyer, his daughter Danny, and singer Becky Hill. Campaigners are calling for water companies to be taken back into public ownership. Ed Axon from SOS Whitstable is hoping the local community will also get involved.
11: We really want them to come along and support us, because this is an issue which doesn't just affect us in Kent, it affects the entire country. And by doing things like this, we can make a lot of noise and hopefully start to change the minds at the top level of government.
10: The demonstration starts in Laysdown at 11. Kent Police are searching for a man who's gone missing from Dartford. Stephen Baker was last seen getting on a bus in the Darrenth Wood Road area just before midday on September 16th. It's thought the 63-year-old could be in Gravesend. We've shared his picture at KMFM News on socials. And Ed Sheeran has admitted to making mistakes as he played his first concert since losing all of his support acts. It follows his promoter dropping Macklemore from the lineup over pro-Palestine comments. Sheeran told his fans the situation in Gaza is catastrophic and unjustifiable.
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10: Football now, and the Gillingham boss says they've got something special following yesterday's 3-0 win over Bristol. It was 0-0 at halftime before a goal from James Brophy gave the Gills the lead. 18-year-old Sheldon Kendall came off the bench to score twice, sealing the victory. Here's Gareth Ainsworth speaking after the match.
12: How can you sum that up? You know, the lads the lads have been unbelievable today. You know, they really have. The defending of the goal and thou shall not pass was just unbelievable today.
10: Gills are sitting fourth in the League Two table. That's the latest. The next update's at 10.
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6: 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Kent weather.
10: Cloudy today, but it should stay mostly dry. We'll see some sunny spells later with highs of 21 in Sittingbourne, 20 in Dover.
6: 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Kent weather. 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The biggest hits. The biggest hits.
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8: 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Hope you're all right and having a good weekend. Christmas, it's coming. And there was a big sign of that yesterday that you can't deny. We'll talk about that after Swedish House Mafia up first.
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3: Yeah, yeah, yeah, yeah, yeah. Nah. Ask you once, ask you twice now. There's lipstick on your collar.

Working on her fourth album. Good, good, good. I'm very happy about that because we love Anne-Marie. Ciao, adios, playing a KMFM, Kent's radio station. It's Gary here with you for a Sunday morning as always. And it's lovely to have you listening. Thanks so much for having us on. Hope your weekend's going good. Is part of your weekend strictly from now till Christmas? It is for us because we're kind of sad and we never go out. So, yeah, we love a bit Strictly. That's it, though. Once it's started, Christmas is coming. There's no denying it. It's all gearing up for it now. You just can't put it off anymore. And the return of Strictly, I thought, good show. If you haven't seen it, I'm not going to do any spoilers. But they did do a nice new thing, a kind of speed dating thing to partner up everybody. The professionals and the celebrities all kind of danced and then they'd shout change and they'd go and dance with someone else. And then they'd say, right, those guys that are dancing together now, you're a couple. And then they'd shuffle around again. It was quite a fun way of doing it. And I thought the new hosts were good. They kind of rotated around as well, all did all kinds of different jobs each. Had a go at everything. And I thought it worked really well. So, yeah, good to have it back. I would say that you could not discount Danny Dyer from winning it. That's daughter Danny Dyer. And in fact, Danny Dyer, daughter Danny Dyer, and in fact, Danny Dyer, daddy Danny Dyer, are in Kent today.

melancholy when you play any Amy. Wasn't she wonderful? Amy Winehouse, Tears Dry on Their Own. It's KMFM for a Sunday morning, Kent radio station. We saw her on our telly screens last night and she's in Kent today. Danny Dyer, that's Danny with an I, daughter Danny Dyer. But also with Danny Dyer, daughter Danny Dyer with an I, is her dad, Danny Dyer with a Y. That's Daddy Danny Dyer with a Y. And Danny, daughter Danny with an I. They're both there today in Laysdown. I wouldn't be surprised if they're doing a little bit of filming today as well, so you might be able to get yourself famous, because you know they do that brilliant show. If you've not seen it, the only thing about it is that they do tend to use a lot of language that's not for everyone. But it's great when they're running the caravan site. Absolutely brilliant. But they're there today to join the SOS Whitstable Stop the Sewage protest. And Becky Hill's there as well. She was recently up at Downing Street handing in Surfers Against Sewage, heading a big petition with thousands and thousands of signatures, because people are just fed up with the amount of shocking amount of stuff that's in the sea and in the rivers that shouldn't be there. So good for them today. Hello, if you're part of that, if you need a shout out, if you're going to be walking from 11 o'clock as well in protest, then we definitely need to hear from you. What a wonderful thing to be doing to make water better for all of us. Good for you. Pitbull on the way in just a sec. Taylor Swift, going to check travel as well.

0: us. It's been reported that if we keep using water like we are now, by 2055, we could be short by 5 billion litres a day.
1: Hold on, miss. 2055? We'll be grown-ups by then.
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20: You've got closures across Tunbridge Wells today because of the hospice run, which is going to be in place till 12:30. So it's between the cricket ground and all the crowd across and around town, heading out to the train station at Eridge Green. Folkestone Harbour Approach Road, we've got that lane, that road blocked because of the building fire near to the Folkestone Grand Burstyn Hotel. Lots of closures, including parts of Sandgate Road, Marine Parade and Marine Terrace as well. And the A2 Coast Bound. We've got a lane out for emergency repairs between Brendley Corner and the Harble Downturn.
15: 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Kent. Traffic and travel.
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0: Ball, Neo and friends, give me everything. KMFM, Kent's radio station. Gary here, and you out there doing what today? Do let me know. Jump on, maybe text 60099. That's the number. Put KMFM at the start and let us know what you're up to. Hello to John, who says, hi, can you please, Gary, give us all a shout from 11 till 1 today in our village of Hempstead. We have a scarecrow trail. See, I'm trying to still hang on to summer. I know it's a forlorn hope that it's still resurface and we'll have some hot days. But no, you've got to embrace. Got to embrace the coming of autumn. It says, parents and kids will follow the trail starting and finishing at the coffee shop. Can you give us a shout out? I surely can. I'm sure the hot chocolates will sell right out, so they have a great day. Right. Shakira, then Tom Grennan.
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0: The Magnuson, Tom Grennan, how does it feel? I hope it feels all right this Sunday morning. Hello, if you're just reaching for the first coffee or tea of the day, maybe you've got the toast ticket round right now, ready to pop with something lovely to spread all over it. Whatever you're up to, do let us know. We'd love to give you a shout. Don't forget, whatever you're doing when you wake up tomorrow morning, let's not wish the weekend away, but at least it's all good when you wake up. You get the radio on and Rob and Noomi on. Last week, we were talking about collections and the lady in Suffolk who's got the most My Little Pony merchandise. Nearly 8,000 things of My Little Pony. Can you compete with that? They're back tomorrow talking about all those kind of things that make you wonder about stuff and make you want to pick up the phone and call them as well. On your radio from 6:30, we've got pop anthems on from 10 this morning, and in between now and then, massive tunes. Going to play that Zara Larsson Midnight Sun song for you next.
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2: Traffic and travel.
0: Coastbound A2 lane closed for emergency repairs between Brendley Corner and the Harble Downturn. Harbour Approach Road in Folkestone. The one-way street is blocked because of the earlier building fire at Grand Burstyn Hotel. There are other local park closures as well. And closures across Tunbridge Wells for the hospice run today from the cricket ground. It's happening out to Eridge Green train station.
1: 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Kent's traffic and travel.
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0: heads to Laysdown to be part of the Stop the Sewage protest, which is happening today, along with other celebs and lots of you guys as well. Let us know if you're out and about part of that today, or heading anywhere and doing anything. Any kind of shout will do us very nicely. 60099 is the text number. 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We've got music from J-Lo, from Girls Aloud, and we'll also be playing this. Can you identify this absolute monster of a tune from 0.4 of a second? I think you can. Oh, too easy. It's on the way.
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16: Traffic and travel.
21: A2, coastbound, lane closed between Brenly Corner and Harbledown for emergency repairs. Harbour Approach Road, the one-way street in Folkestone, right near to the Grand Burstyn Hotel, closed because of the earlier building fire. More with Kate on that in just a bit. Other roads close by, partly affected too.
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21: At 10 o'clock, Kate Faulkner.
23: Investigators say a fire which broke out at the Grand Burstyn Hotel in Folkestone is being treated as suspicious. The blaze started at around 2 yesterday morning. Hundreds of guests had to be evacuated. Now people living in Marine Terrace have also been told to leave as inspectors raised concerns about the hotel's structure. Leader of KCC, Lyndon Kemp-Karen, has taken to social media to praise the work of Kent Fire and Rescue.
24: They had to conduct a thorough room-by-room search to make sure that everyone was out as the fire raged. So our brave firefighters responded as they always do, rapidly, professionally and with saving lives at the forefront of their minds.
23: It's believed the fire started in the basement. Kent police want to speak to anyone with information. A man who was armed with a knife when he forced his way into a Canterbury home and injured a woman has avoided prison. Rameek Mawson left his victim with cuts to her hands and face while demanding money from her ex-boyfriend. The 35-year-old from Abahira Square was given a suspended sentence in order to do unpaid work. Crowds will be gathering soon on the Isle of Sheppey for a big protest about water quality. It's been organised by SOS Whitstable, who are calling for an end to sewage pollution. Celebrities, including Danny Dyer, his daughter Danny, and singer Becky Hill will be there in Laysdown. Ed Axon has organised the event.
25: We've been protesting in Whitstable for the last 5 years, and we've held numerous protests here, and we've had a really good response, but we're calling for public ownership of water because we don't think that there's any way forward while it continues to be privatised.
23: The demo starts at 11. Ed Sheeran has admitted he wondered whether crowds would be angry with him ahead of his his latest performance in Philadelphia. The British star admitted he had made mistakes. It was the first show of the singer's tour since his supporting acts quit after Macklemore was dropped for pro-Palestine remarks. And in ice hockey, Kent's Invicta Dynamos get their season underway later. They're welcoming Romford Buccaneers to the ice rink in Gillingham. Face-off is at 5:45. That's the latest. The next update's at 11.
0: Modern, retro, understated, overstated, haughty, but...
1: These are just a few of the hundreds of looks you can create thanks to the huge choice of glasses starting at only £15 at Specsavers. Anyone familiar with our determination to provide a lot for a little money won't be surprised at how many looks there are.
0: Tech bro, cheerful goth, cool vicar.
1: Specsavers, a lot for a little.
0: Nordic chilled and Riviera chic.
1: Has he finished?
0: Vintage 60s, 70s,
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23: Cloudy today, but it should stay mostly dry. We'll see some sunny spells later with highs of 21 in Canterbury, 20 in Sheerness.
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week, female attitude and flowers. And it's pop anthems. Here we go. An hour of the good stuff for a Sunday morning. Before that, we kicked off with Jennifer Lopez. I did love that on Strictly, there's a hairdresser guy who's done the celebrities' hair, or loads of them, including Jennifer Lopez. It took him about 7 seconds to mention it. Loved it. Loved it. But he seems like a really good guy. I don't know whether you're watching it or not. Yeah, he seems like a top fella. Right. These guys are not playing Glastonbury. And these guys have, if you've got £1.6 million, some new music to sell. It's unheard Oasis recordings that are going up for auction. £1.6 million. I mean, I like them. I think I'll wait for it to get on the radio. Right, let's stop talking over this classic intro. It's KMFM.

0: to Jamelia and Maria and Poppy and all the team at Wilmot and Dixon Construction in Dartford. Taking it a bit easy today after, and they deserve to be putting their feet up, after taking part in the Eleanor Walk on Friday night. Hello if you were part of that as well. If you haven't seen these guys and thousands of others turning Dartford, turning the town orange, then you definitely need to check out our socials. KMFM Official is where you'll find those. And well done, Numi, who's only just recovered from breaking her ankle. Good work. Right, on the way, Justin Bieber and Ludacris, Baby, and we'll play some Britney Spears too.
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2: Traffic and travel.
5: Car fire in Gillingham means that Ito Way, the A289, closed in both directions between Cornwallis Avenue and the A2 Sovereign Boulevard. The A2 Coastbound also has a lane out for emergency gas repairs. That's between Brenley Corner and Harbledown. Folkestone Harbour Approach Road is closed because of the building fire, and that's also affecting parts of Lower Sandgate Road, Marine Parade and Marine Terrace, and Tunbridge Wells. Various closures across the town from, up until 12:30, and that is because we've got the hospice run happening. So it's happening between the cricket ground and out to Eridge Green train station. So various roads affected on that route. Just take note.
3: 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Kent's traffic and travel.
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1: Justin Bieber, Ludacris and Baby playing at KMFM on Pop Anthems, the biggest 90s and noughties. Every morning on KMFM between 10 and 11. These next guys, I think there were kind of rumours that there might be a bit of a reunion happening, but unfortunately, one of the members has, well, put that rumour to bed. Joey Fatone said he doesn't think that NSYNC will be getting back together anytime soon. He says all of us have to be on the same page, which we are not. And that's not a negative thing. They're all at different stages in their lives and personal lives and family lives and all of that stuff. So we'll just have to make the most of the tunes the way we remember them. It's 10.

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1: Ayaz, that's who that is. You'd forgotten, I know, but you remember the song Replay. Talk about replaying his iPod. Daddy, what's an iPod? Oh, don't worry, kids, you would understand. Imagine an iPhone that basically doesn't do any of the things your iPhone does, apart from play songs, which you had to download off of a computer via a wire onto it, and you had to pay for those songs as well. Yeah, I know. Things move on. Coming up for you, though. More memories. Mary Mary's ready to go with Shackles. And Shaggy's It Wasn't Me is on the way to
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3: Traffic and travel.
1: 8289 Ito Way in Gillingham, closed in both directions between Cornwallis Avenue and the A2 Sovereign Boulevard. That's because of a car fire. Because of a building fire, the Grand Burstyn Hotel in Folkestone. Harbour Approach Road is closed, and there are other partial closures in Folkestone on Lower Sandgate Road, Marine Parade and Marine Terrace. A2 Coastbound, a lane closed for emergency repairs between Brenly Corner and Harbledown. And Tunbridge Wells, various closures. visitors across the town because of the hospice run, which is basically heading from the cricket ground and out to Eridge Green train station.
2: 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Kent's traffic and travel.
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0: lyrics is just irresistible, isn't it? Perfection. TLC. No Scrubs playing at KM FM, wrapping up this morning's pop anthems. Don't worry, though. Back tomorrow, same time, 10 to 11. And Sunday's a special treat for you. Ben Pearce has got 3 more hours of pop anthems from 7 o'clock tonight. Coming up next, though, Rob and Numi are going to try and hide a car. And if you can find it, you could win yourself some cash. Find out more about that in just a bit, along with music from Harry Styles and Bruno Mars.
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2: Traffic and travel.
0: Coastbound, A2's got a lane closed for emergency repairs. That's between Brenly Corner and the Harble Downturn. Harbour Approach Road closed in Folkestone because of the fire at the Grand Burstyn Hotel. More on that story with Kate in just a bit. Tunbridge Wells, various closures around the town until 12:30 for the hospice run. It's setting out from the cricket ground and it's heading out towards the train station at Eridge Green. There's slow traffic heading into Tunbridge Wells, usual stretch, St John's Road as you come in from Southborough.
1: 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Kent Traffic and Travel.
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0: At 11 o'clock, Kate Faulkner.
9: Almost 100 people living next to the Grand Burston Hotel in Folkestone have been evacuated from their homes. It's after a blaze broke out at the iconic hotel yesterday morning. Safety inspectors have raised concerns about the building's structure, with residents of Marine Terrace being relocated. It comes as investigators say the fire is being treated as suspicious. Leader of KCC, Lyndon Kemp-Karen, has spoken on social media.
10: We think the fire started in the hotel basement, where the car park is, but the cause is not yet known. Thankfully, it looks like no lives were lost, and a welfare centre has been set up with Folkestone and Hythe District Council.
9: A Canterbury woman who punched a fellow dog walker before spitting in her face has been fined and ordered to pay compensation. A court was told Lucy Marsh became violent towards the woman who tried to protect her German Shepherd from a Mastiff-style pet in March. The 25-year-old from Barton Mill Road in the city admitted an assault charge and must also do rehab sessions. A big protest is getting underway on the Isle of Sheppey this hour, calling for water companies to be taken back into public ownership. Celebrities, including Danny Dyer, his daughter Danny, and singer Becky Hill, are at the Stop the Sewage event. It's being organised by SOS Whitstable. Ed Axon is from the group.
18: With our lineup, we've tried to mix a combination of campaigners who are really authorities on the subject, but also we've got the celebrities who are going to add kind of like, I suppose, prestige and get attention towards it as well.
9: And it's believed Wayne Rooney is signing up for I'm a Celebrity. It's reported the former Manchester United and England star is in advanced talks to join the show.
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9: Football now, and the Gillingham manager has praised his players after yesterday's 3-0 win over Bristol Rovers. All three goals came in the second half, with two from 18-year-old Sheldon Kendall. Gareth Ainsworth says it was a real squad performance.
19: Look at the bench, look at the squad I've got. I think I've got one of the best squads in League 2. And the depth that we can put on and the pace that we can put on the team. Gareth McCleary changes the game again. Sheldon Kendall, Will Goodwin, you know, Michael Luxton, you know, all growing.
9: They're sitting fourth in the League 2 table. That's the latest. The next update's at 12.
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9: Cloudy today, but it should stay mostly dry. We'll see some sunny spells later with highs of 21 in Ashford, 20 in Birchington.
1: 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Kent weather.
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0: Okay, Rob and Noomi are having a gigantic game of hide and seek. 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

0: I noticed in the week that Robin Newman very much leaning into the rumour that Harry Styles is going to be playing at Glastonbury next year. 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
0: 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Right, Elton John and Dua Lipa coming through after Bruno Mars. Never.

that Mr. Wayne Rooney could be heading to the celebrity jungle. I've got to say, I loved him. I thought the way that he was just very, very natural on his punditry during the World Cup, I thought it was excellent. So he'll be a good sign-up. Also, it's going to be a real competition there because his other half came second. So he's going to want to win it, isn't he? He'll never hit the end of it if he doesn't. Right, coming up for you in just a bit, we've got brand new music from a lady who's best known for one spectacular tune. Let's make her a two-hit wonder. We've got music from Stella Lefty as well, the song that is number one on the Kent Top 40 with Jack Burke. He's, of course, back for you today from 4 o'clock, counting down and finding out if she's going to make it 3 weeks at number one. We'll play that Boston song next.

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0: 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This is Gary, Sunday morning. Jason Derulo ready to play. First, though.
1: New music.
0: Here's something that's going to shock you. Call Me Maybe is 15 years old. Sorry, excuse me. Pardon what?
2: Yeah.
0: But Carly Rae Jepsen, still going strong. In fact, she's back with a brand new track we're loving and we think you will too. It's called Don't Leave Me on the Dance.

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It's KMFM, Kent's radio station. And this is Gary with you for a Sunday morning. I don't know if you've seen this big news that the new Prime Minister is wanting to shake up and make major changes to working from home. I haven't looked into it yet. The only thing I'm most worried about is if they bring in rules that you've got to start wearing trousers. You know, waist up business, yeah, sure. Got to be careful of those Zoom calls, but waist down. You've got to be ready, you've got to be relaxed. Do you know what I mean? I hope they're not changing anything on that front. On the way, I'm going to play you some Charlie Puth. We've got some Miley Cyrus as well. Ooh, before midday when you get the lovely Claire Lawson to take care of things for you.

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want an invite to that party. I don't suppose I'll ever get one, though. There's Miley playing at KMFM. Right, stand by, because tonight you've got 3 hours of pop anthems with Ben Pearce from 7 o'clock. You've got a brand new Kent Top 40 counting down the biggest songs in the county. From 4, it's Jack Burke. And in the meantime, you've got the best company possible with the biggest tunes. Stand by for Claire Lawson, ready to go, with music from Ed Sheeran and David Guetta and Alex Warren, all next.

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10: Faversham coastbound. Still got a closure in place because of emergency repairs. We've got a lane out between Brenly Corner and the Harble Down Turn. Looking busy around Seven Oaks now, the A25 St John's Road. The A25 Seal Road around St John's Hill is looking slow. High Street and Seven Oaks as well. Rochester Bridge busy in both directions. Folkestone Harbour Approach Road, the one-way street, still closed because of that fire at the Grand Burstyn Hotel. More with Kate in the news in just a sec. And the hospice run is just finishing up in Tunbridge Wells, so lots of closures across the town, including from the cricket ground all the way out to the train station.
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10: At midday, Kate Faulkner.
13: Investigators say a fire which broke out at the Grand Burstyn Hotel in Folkestone is being treated as suspicious. The blaze started at around 2 yesterday morning. Hundreds of guests had to be evacuated. Now people living in Marine Terrace have also been told to leave as inspectors raised concerns about the hotel's structure. Leader of KCC, Lyndon Kencarron, has taken to social media to praise the work of Kent Fire and Rescue.
14: I'm always in awe of our men and women from Kent and Medway Fire and Rescue Service and, of course, Kent Police. And it is in terrible situations like this that their service to our communities is really appreciated.
13: It's believed the fire started in the basement. Kent Police want to speak to anyone with information. Meanwhile, a Kent mum has died following a house fire near Maidstone. Leah Wagstaff was taken to hospital after the property in Northumberland Road in Shepway broke out on September 14th. Her family confirmed yesterday she'd passed away. Her five-year-old son remains in hospital. It's believed the blaze was started accidentally after an e-bike battery caught alight. A demonstration is underway on the Isle of Sheppey calling for water companies to be taken back into public ownership. Today's Stop the Sewerage March is being supported by celebrities including Danny Dyer, his daughter Danny, and singer Becky Hill. Ed Axon is from SOS Whitstable, which has organised the event.
15: We've got, I believe, over 316,000 signatures in our petition now, which is calling for public ownership. It's one of the largest petitions of its type in UK history, so it's not an insignificant number of people. It absolutely demonstrates the strength of feeling from the public towards this issue.
13: New parking charges are being introduced at a Kent Woodland, with bosses saying funds are needed to help manage the site. The cashless system is being installed at Close Wood near Whitstable by Forestry England. Fees will range from £2 for 1 hour to £8 for 12 hours. They come into force on October 1st. And 4 years after the closure of a shopping centre in Maidstone, the future of the building remains unclear. The Broadway site has been empty since 2022 after Little and Matalan moved out. It was put up for sale. A number of parties have reportedly expressed interest. That's the latest. The next update's at 1.
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12: Kent weather.
13: Cloudy this afternoon, but it should stay mostly dry. We'll see some sunny spells with highs of 21 in Mepham, 20 in Warmer.
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19: Good afternoon, just gone at midday. I'm Claire Lawson, here to play you Kent's biggest hits. Ed Sheeran on the way after this one from Milky. It's Just the Way You Are.

Don't Hurt Me on Kent's radio station, KMFM. Happy Sunday. I'm Claire Lawson. Hello with you. Until 4 o'clock this afternoon, playing you Kent's biggest hits. I cannot believe it's the 20th of September already. Can you? Whose kids are already obsessing about Halloween? My girls absolutely love it. Especially my youngest. She wants to decorate the house already. I'm like, it's too early. It's only mid-September. She's like, oh my God, Mum, I'm really stressing. I really don't know what to wear for Halloween. Honestly, it's such a drama. My youngest has decided to dress up as Indiana Jones. But I mean, how has Indiana Jones got anything at all to do with Halloween? Witches, ghosts, Dracula, vampires, yes, but Indiana Jones. I thought she was joking. Also, has anyone had a pumpkin spiced latte yet? Maybe slightly premature. And we must remember that summer doesn't officially end until the 22nd of September, which is this coming Tuesday. And don't pack the summer clothes away yet, because apparently by Friday, it's going to be 25 degrees in Kent. Potentially, you could have the final barbecue of the year, maybe. Anastasia on the way after this one from Alex Warren. This is Fever Dream on KMFM.

FM. Did you manage to get Harry Styles tickets this week? Harry Styles ticket frenzy. Oh, it's real. Back at Wembley next August. My daughter reckons that he's selling tickets for £20. A bit like a potluck lottery. You could be anywhere on any day, but you also might not even get seats. What's the point? I'd be the one that definitely wouldn't get seats. Have you heard about this? I reckon she might have dreamt it. I really do. Right, let's head back to Kent's Biggest Hits. Whatever you're up to this afternoon, turn them up, because Kent's Biggest Hits are so good on your Sunday afternoon. I've got Jessie J in there after Dua Lipa and Physical next.

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12: Glastonbury, tickets coming out in a couple of weeks' time. If you're a Harry Styles fan, you might want to think about going because...
13: potentially.
12: It could be Harry Styles.
13: Could be Harry Styles.
12: There has been a rumour about Oasis, but Liam Gallagher shut that down.
13: Oh, has he said no to it? Yeah. Honestly, Nooms, it's not about the money, yeah?
12: And the fact that I've got millions of pounds, millions. I can buy even more coats.
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0: With the Lipscomb Canterbury New Car event on until the 21st of September. 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

Taylor Swift and Opalite on KMFM, playing your Kent's biggest hits for Sunday. Happy Sunday. It's Wife Appreciation Day today. Any excuse to buy us flowers, empty the dishwasher, cook us dinner, please. Especially if you're a wife who's been working all day today like me. Husband, at home listening, I expect much appreciation when I return home later in the shape of a roast dinner. Home cooked will be absolutely lovely. Very nice. Get cracking with that, please, Mark. Right, on the way, more of Kent's biggest hits for you, Coldplay. I'm going to play straight after this from Meghan Trainor. This is Made You Look on KMFM.

Coldplay, Adventure of a Lifetime on Kent's radio station, KMFM, playing that for Sarah, listening in Herne Bay, celebrating her 32nd birthday today. Happy birthday, Sarah. Thank you very much for making us your birthday radio station. Glad that you're loving the tunes. Have a lovely time with the family this afternoon. If you're looking for something to do, it's such a lovely day across Kent today. Highs of around 21. Hopefully the sun is shining where you are. I love having a little wander around Whitstable. The Harbour Market is still happening. Kicked off at 10 o'clock this morning and it's on until 5 o'clock this afternoon. Loads of little local craft stores and vintage stores and street food. Oh, it's absolutely lovely down there. My doggy loves walking around the harbour as well. So if you're looking for something to do, there you go. The weather is perfect for a little stroll along the coast today. And keep those messages coming through to the studio as well. We'd love to hear from you. What are you up to? Maybe you're doing something special. Maybe you're celebrating. Let me give you a shout on my show. WhatsApp is a perfect way to get in touch, okay? Store this number into your phone right now under KMFM. 01-227-786-106. You do that, message me, and I'll play your Kent's biggest hits. I've got Shakira's Die Die on the way after Dua Lipa and Physical next.

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One Republic and Counting Stars on KMFM. Almost 1 o'clock, lunchtime in Kent. Hope you're loving the tunes. Thank you very much for your messages coming through. Hello, Jackie. Hi, Claire. It's Jackie from Dover here. Please, can you do a shout out for my beautiful mum, Anne, who's been doing an amazing job looking after me. I'm recovering from a tonsillectomy. Oh, my goodness. A big thank you and love her so much. I hope you get better soon, Jackie. And a big shout out to your lovely mum, Anne. Thank you very much for having us on this afternoon. Don't forget, you can always get in touch. I love to hear from you. This is our WhatsApp number, 01227 786 106. Get in touch. You can send me a voice note if you like. Right, almost 1 o'clock. Looking forward to telling you about what's happening on KMFM Breakfast next week. If you fancy a bit of cash, they've got some up for grabs for you. They're going to be hiding a car. Got full details about how you can win that cash very, very shortly. Going to play you more of Kent's biggest hits as well. Sam Fender, Olivia Dean's Rain Me In is on the way alongside Rita Ora and Cat Size Animal next.

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6: Traffic and travel.
9: Faversham, the A2 coastbound is blocked for emergency repairs. That's between junction 7 for the M2 Brenly Corner and Harbledown. Tunbridge Wells, very slow traffic due to the hospice run. That's between the cricket ground along past the golf course to the Rocks Monument. Very slow on all the routes surrounding that. Folkestone Harbour Approach Road, the one-way street, is still blocked due to that fire at the Grand Burstyn Hotel. M25 anti-clockwise, 10-minute queues right now approaching the Dartford Tunnel. Story Road in Story is very slow between Story and Canterbury. That's the A28, 10-minute delays, and it's slow through Windcheap in Canterbury as well.
8: 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Kent's traffic and travel.
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10: Almost 100 people living next to the Grand Burstyn Hotel in Folkestone have been evacuated from their homes. It's after a blaze broke out at the iconic hotel yesterday morning. Now, safety inspectors have raised concerns about the building's structure, with residents of Marine Terrace being relocated as a precaution. It comes as investigators say the fire is being treated as suspicious. Leader of KCC, Lyndon Kenkaran, has taken to social media to praise the work of Kent Fire and Rescue.
11: They had to conduct a thorough room-by-room search to make sure that everyone was out as the fire raged. So our brave firefighters responded as they always do, rapidly, professionally, and with saving lives at the forefront of their minds.
10: It's believed the fire started in the basement. Kent Police want to speak to anyone with information. Elsewhere, a car has caught a light on Bluebell Hill. Two engines were called to the dual carriageway between Maidstone and Chatham just before 10 this morning. There have been no reports of injury, and it's not yet known how it started. A dog owner has apologised after his Facebook famous English bulldog jumped up at a girl, leaving her with scratches. A court was told Boris ran towards the 15-year-old in Dover. 48-year-old Michael Whitehead from Eastcliff in the town has got to pay compensation and a fine. And Kent County Council has been accused of quietly reducing a service designed to prevent young people from dropping out of education, employment or training. Teaching staff say they discovered the post-16 support team had been stripped back after returning from the summer holiday. A KCC spokesperson says they've had to restructure because of funding cuts, but insist they're still delivering a high-quality service.
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10: Football Now and Gillingham have made it 3 wins in a row following a victory over Bristol Rovers. It finished 3-0 at Priestfield yesterday afternoon. 18-year-old Sheldon Kendall came off the bench to score twice late on. Speaking after the match, Gareth Ainsworth says it was an incredible performance.
12: I want to put Jack Daly in. I want to put Harry Webster on. I want everyone to feel like part of this, but you can't put everyone on. And I just thought that it was a real squad performance today.
10: The result leaves them fourth in the League 2 table. That's the latest. The next update's at 2.
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6: Kent weather.
10: Cloudy this afternoon, but it should stay mostly dry. We'll see some sunny spells with highs of 21 in Rochester, 20 in Hythe.
8: 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Kent weather.
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9: 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All the details after Sam Fender, Olivia Dean, and this from Cat's Eye.

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0: All right, listen up then. Cash up for grabs on KMFM Breakfast next week. Rob and Noomi have been at it again. They've been hiding something. They've been hiding another brand new car somewhere in our county. This time, it's a fabulous one. It's the all-new Geely EX2. I've just been online, had a little nosy at it. I've now decided that I really, really want one. It's very affordable as well, I've got to say. It's the everyday EV and it's compact. It's nice and small in size, but big on space, which is what we all want. It's got a range of up to 214 miles as well. I actually want one. They are very, very cool. Get online, have a little nosy. And from tomorrow until Thursday, you have to listen to KMFM Breakfast from 9 o'clock in the morning. And it's all about the clues. Follow those clues, work out where that car is hidden, and you win the cash. Find My Geely. You could win £214 in cash every single morning next week. 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KMFM Breakfast with Rob and Noomi. They'll be back bright and early tomorrow morning, 6:30. Set your alarm clock and turn the tunes up right now. I've got Ariana Grande's Break Free after this from Lewis Capaldi. Hi.

the gorgeous Ariana Grande, Break Free on Kent's radio station, KMFM. Happy Sunday, 20th of September today. If you've just turned on, I'm Claire. Hopefully you're enjoying Kent's biggest hits. I'm with you until 4 o'clock this afternoon. A big shout out to you if you took part in the Larkfield 10K earlier on today. Well done if you completed that. I'd love to be a runner. I keep thinking about it. Keep thinking about starting again. I used to run a little bit, never got over 5K. Then I just want to sit down. The same. I get to a hill and it's all over. That's it. I'm stopping. I am not going to run up that hill. If you're out and about running right now and you've got your headphones on listening to KMFM, hopefully you're enjoying the tunes. There's some great ones on the way. I've got something new that you must turn up from Miley Cyrus. It's so good. It's going to play after Katy Perry and Bruno Mars next. Stay there.

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Katy Perry and Snoop Dogg, California Girls on Kent's radio station, KMFM. Straight into new music from Miley Cyrus right now. She's currently sitting at number 8 on the Kent Top 40 with this song. Will she push up with Jack a little bit later on, steal that crown off Stella Lefty and make it to number 1 with Bass Persuades? This is such a great tune. Turn it up. New to the mix. This is Miley Cyrus on KMFM.

Britain's biggest hits with Beyonce and Crazy in Love on KMFM. The Chills had a big win yesterday. They won 3-0. Maidstone drew 1 all the way to Cray as well. So all in all, a good day for Kent football yesterday. And if you've been pitch side with the kids somewhere in Kent this morning, hopefully you are back at home and relaxing now and enjoying Kent's biggest hits. I've got Somba's Homewrecker on the way straight after Zara Larsson and Lush Life next.

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Madcon, begging on Kent's radio station, KMFM, just coming up to 2 o'clock Sunday afternoon. I'm Claire, hello. Things that keep you awake at night then. We shall discuss after more of Kent's biggest hits. I've got Coldplay and Dua Lipa's Be The One on the way after Lizzo, To Be Loved next.

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24: Traffic and travel.
26: Faversham, there's a lane closed for emergency repairs on the A2 coastbound between Brenly Corner and the A2050. Folkestone, the harbour approach road one-way street is still blocked due to that fire at the Grand Burston Hotel. M25 anti-clockwise, 15-minute queues approaching the Dartford Tunnel. Slow on the A2 both ways over the Rochester Bridge. It's also very slow right now on the High Street both ways in Sevenoaks.
23: 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Kent Traffic and Travel.
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27: From the Sky News Centre at 2, a new national group has been set up to tackle sexist attitudes towards women. It'll bring together groups, experts, local leaders and ministers. They'll look at harmful behaviour and attitudes online, at work and in communities. Here's Women and Equalities Minister Bridget Phillipson.
28: Whether they feel safe on the street, about whether they're safe in their own home, about whether they'll face harassment on public transport, attitudes in our schools. This is about all of us across government coming together to tackle these attitudes, this underlying problem.
27: Princess Diana's brother claims the press has a cancerous influence on Harry and Meghan's lives. Earl Spencer says the media treatment of the Duke and Duchess of Sussex echoes what his sister went through. He's also made several allegations against the King in his new book. Buckingham Palace responded this week saying grief can cloud reason. Jenny Bonds, a former royal correspondent.
0: People seem to be centering on this thing about Harry and Meghan and whether or not their treatment echoes that of Diana. And yes, the Earl Spencer did say that in the BBC interview, but only because he was asked. This is about the media. It's not about the King.
27: Ukraine launched more than 1,000 drones at Russia overnight, including hundreds aimed at Moscow in what its mayor called the largest ever attack on the capital. Two people were killed and an oil refinery was hit. Three people have been taken to hospital after a stabbing near an LGBT bar in Liverpool. Police found three men injured in the city centre just after 6:30 this morning. Ed Sheeran says mistakes were made after Macklemore was dropped from the British Stars World Tour, prompting his band and support acts to quit in solidarity. The rapper had made comments in support of Palestine. And finally in sport, Rangers have retaken second place in the Scottish Premiership with a 1-0 win at Old Firm rival Celtic. Early leaders Manchester City are just kicking off in the Premier League at home to Sunderland. Liverpool boss Andoni Iriola is back at former club Bournemouth. Elsewhere, Leeds play Crystal Palace. That's the latest. I'm Chris Milligan.
24: 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Kent weather.
1: Mostly cloudy across the county this afternoon. Bright spells in places. Highs of 21 degrees in Dartford and Hythe.
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1: 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After this from Lizzo.
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3: 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I

Dua Lipa's Be The One on Kent's radio station, KMFM. It is just gone 2 o'clock Sunday afternoon. Happy Sunday. Hello, I'm Claire. Things that keep you up in the night then. Do you have a snoring animal? Listen to this. That is my dog, Tilly. I recorded her last night under our bed, snoring her head off. My daughter came in. She went up to go to the toilet. She actually heard the dog snoring in our room. She ran and she went, "Mom, she's worse than Dad." True story. The thing is, she's a tiny little dog as well. She's a 10-year-old Cavapoo. I dread to think what a Labrador sounds like snoring. I reckon it could lift the roof. If you have got a dog that beats my dog snoring, and if you recorded it, I'd love you to get in touch. Send me the audio, please, on WhatsApp, 01227 786 106. You do that, and I'll play you Kent's biggest hits. I've got Blue on the way after this from Ray.

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You can hear songs like that on Pop Anthems tonight at 7 o'clock with Ben Pearce. He's got 3 hours of amazing pop anthems. You must be listening. Set an alert for 7 o'clock. Ben Pearce back with Pop Anthems tonight here on Kent's radio station, KMFM. Thank you very much for all your messages coming through to the studio. It really does help when you get in touch with travel news as well. I love it when you're our eyewitness travel, like Steve has been. Hi, Steve. Claire, quick update where the car was on fire on Bluebell Hill, at the top of Bluebell Hill, Chatham bound. They've closed that part of the carriageway now. You've got to come off and go around the Lord Lees roundabout to head towards Chatham from Maidstone. Thank you very much for that. If you can update us on anything that's happening on the roads, don't forget, be our eyewitness travel and call us hands-free on 01 227 786 106. You do that, I'll play you Kent's biggest hits. I've got Calvin Harris, Blessings, on the way after Chapel Roan's Pink Pony Club next.

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0: Calvin Harris and Blessings on Kent's radio station KMFM. Sunday, 20th of September. I'm Claire. Hello. Loving your voice notes coming through to the studio this afternoon.
1: Hi, Claire. It's Claire from Canterbury. I'm at Westgate Gardens enjoying the sunshine, and the Rotary Club rubber duck race is on today. And the Lord Mayor and Lady Mayoress are there. So much fun. Happy Sunday.
0: Oh, Claire, the famous Canterbury duck race, all part of the River Stour Festival happening today. Hope you've had a great time if you've been down there. What a perfect day for it. It's glorious out there, isn't it? Highs of around 21 degrees. The question is, are you heading back home for a roast or are you heading back home for a barbecue? Perfect barbecue weather, if you ask me. The roast can wait, can't it? Becky Hill on the way after this from Post Malone. This is Circles on KMFM.

0: Ace of Base, All That She Wants. I'm Claire Lawson. Hello. We are the home of KMFM Breakfast with Rob and Numi. They're having a lovely weekend. Numi did something very active on Friday night. She'll be excited to tell you about that on the show. She raised loads of money as well. She'll be chatting about that tomorrow morning. They're back at 6:30. Playing Say It as well, your chance to win £1,000 this month on your favourite describing game that we love to scream at the radio at in the car. Be listening tomorrow. KMFM Breakfast back at 6:30. Set the alarm. And right now, turn the tunes up. Kent's Biggest Hits on the way from Olivia Rodrigo and Jason Derulo next.
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Sophie Ellis-Bextor, Murder on the Dance Floor on Kent's radio station, KMFM. Autumn excitement then. What are you looking forward to? We will discuss after more of Kent's biggest hits. On the way, inside the next 10 minutes, I've got something from Shaboozey and Katy Perry. Stay there.

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13: In Faversham, there's a lane closed for emergency repairs on the A2 coastbound between Junction 7 of the M2, Brenly Corner and Harble Down. Folkestone, the Harbour Approach Road one-way street is still blocked due to that fire at the Grand Burstyn Hotel. And M25, 10-minute queues approaching the Dartford Tunnel.
10: 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Traffic and travel. 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
13: At 3 o'clock, Chris Milligan.
15: From the Sky News Centre at 3, Girl Guiding says its members are facing rising levels of sexism and misogyny on the internet. It's as a national task force aimed at tackling the problem across society is launched. The Women's and Equalities Minister says addressing harmful attitudes online in workplaces and in communities is everyone's business. Baroness Gohier is Chief Executive of the Muslim Women's Network and says the work begins with prevention.
16: You've got to start from a very young age in school, getting boys involved. It's got to be consistent across all subjects. Posters on the wall saying it's zero tolerance, getting girls to report, colleges involved, universities involved, a tech company needs to be involved as well.
15: Princess Diana's brothers claiming Prince Harry and Meghan's media treatment echoes what his sister went through. Earl Spencer's given an interview ahead of the release of a book. Ed Sheeran's admitted mistakes and says he thought about not performing anymore after rapper Macklemore was kicked off his tour. A US venue was unhappy at the support act's pro-Palestine messaging on stage. Homes have been evacuated near a hotel in Kent that caught fire. There are concerns the grand burst-in on Folkestone's harbourfront could have structural damage. To sport now, and in the Premier League, leaders Manchester City are on course for a fifth straight win. They're up 3-2 against Sunderland going into the second half. Elsewhere, Bournemouth and Liverpool are goalless at the break, so too are Leeds and Crystal Palace. And in the Scottish Premiership, Celtic's lead is now only 2 points over Rangers, who won 1-0 at Parkhead. And finally, Great Britain sealed a place in the Davis Cup tennis finals for the first time in 3 years. They've taken an unassailable 3-0 lead over Ecuador in the best of five contest at London's Copperbox Arena. That's the latest. I'm Chris Milligan.
10: 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Kent weather.
13: Mostly cloudy across the county this afternoon. Lots of bright spells in places, though. Highs of 21 degrees right now in Maidstone and Margate.
10: 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Kent weather.
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13: 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Good afternoon. Happy Sunday. I'm Claire Lawson, here every Sunday to play your Kent's biggest hits. Get ready for Tayo Cruz and Katy Perry after this from Shaboozey. It's a bar song.
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Tayo Cruz, Break Your Heart on KMFM. It is Sunday, 20th of September. Who's looking forward to cozy season? I can't believe how quickly we're heading towards October. It's quite scary. I bought a pumpkin candle. Can't wait to light it. My 13-year-old, she can't wait to go on hot chocolate walks with her friends. They just wander up and down our road, chatting, sipping their mug of hot chocolate. Probably something they've seen on TikTok. I'd much rather be sat on my sofa sipping it, to be honest, with my lovely pumpkin candle on, listening to this man on the radio. Perfection. Turn it up. He's going to be live once again up at Wembley at the end of next summer. Did you get tickets? It's Harry Styles. This is American Girls on

Chicago. Whitney, hiya love. On KM FM, Folkestone's Oktoberfest is in full swing then at the Goods Yard on the Harbour Arm. It's on for four consecutive weekends from now until October the 11th. Have you been down yet? Live music, yummy German sausages and those big famous German tipples. Sounds like perfection to me. What isn't perfect right now, though, is the traffic on the M25. We've got some slow moving queues heading towards the Dartford Tunnel, taking around 10 minutes to get through those delays. And also, Nigel has been in touch. There's been an accident anti-clockwise just after Clackett's delays heading into Kent. I've got a full travel update for you in just a bit. And if you spot anything when you're out and about on Kent's roads, we love you to be our eyewitness travel. Get in touch hands-free on this number. 01-227-786-106. You do that, I'll play against biggest hits. Samba and Sabrina Carpenter on the way next.

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FM Samba. They're going to be live up at the O2 next June. Did you get tickets? I once again failed miserably. They'll be absolutely amazing. Love his voice. Right, on the way, a pop anthem that you may well hear with Ben Pearce on his show at 7 o'clock tonight. I've got Ariana Grande in there as well.

0: Backstreet Boys, everybody, on Kent's radio station, KMFM, something you might hear, with Ben Pearce on Pop Anthems tonight, 7 o'clock. Don't forget, set an alert. Make sure you're listening. He's got a great show lined up for you. Hello to Kath, listening in Rochester whilst cooking a roast, the first one in September. Yummy. Crispy roast potatoes, Yorkshire pudding. I've been craving one. Not sure I'm quite ready, though. It's 21 degrees outside. It's barbecue weather still, isn't it? Friday, 25. Definitely must have the final barbecue of the season then. Right, on the way, more of Kent's biggest hits before 4 o'clock when Jack takes over. I'm going to play you something from Joel Corry, something brilliant from Bruno Mars as well that you'll be singing along to. Straight after Olivia Dean next.
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16: M25 anti-clockwise, three lanes closed due to a multi-vehicle accident between Junction 6 for Godston and Junction 5 for the M26. The A2 coastbound in Faversham, we've got a lane closed between the M2 and Harbledown. And Folkestone, the Harbour Approach Road, one-way street is still blocked due to that fire at the Grand Burston Hotel.
12: 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Kent's traffic and travel.
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17: From the Sky News Centre at 4, the Women's and Equalities Minister says tackling misogyny across society is everyone's business as a new task force is launched. It'll bring together groups, experts, local leaders and ministers to look at harmful behaviour and attitudes online, at work and in communities. Russian officials say Ukrainian forces have launched more than 1,000 drones, including at targets in Moscow. The Russian capital's mayor claims the attack was planned with the aim of disrupting elections happening today. Russia's also blaming Ukraine and the UK for cyber attacks, but insists all votes will be counted. Defence Secretary Wes Streetings reiterated Britain's position.
5: This is Putin's war. It's a war of his choosing. It was unprovoked, and it is vital that the Ukrainians prevail, because history teaches us that when tyrants go unchallenged, they come back for more.
17: Princess Diana's brother says Harry and Meghan's media treatment echoes what happened to his sister. Earl Spencer's described press coverage of the Duke and Duchess of Sussex as a cancerous influence on their life. Ed Sheeran's apologised to fans for making mistakes as he opened his first show since rapper Macklemore was dropped for making pro-Palestinian remarks on stage. The controversy prompted all of his support acts to quit the US leg of his tour. Sport, and Rangers have cut the gap on Scottish Premiership leader Celtic to 2 points with a 1-0 win at their old firm rivals. It's the second derby victory in 8 days for Derek McInnes's men, who came out on top in last Sunday's League Cup quarter-final.
15: It's not easy coming here. The circumstances you're under and what you face, we knew we would have to overcome a Celtic team who are a bit wounded at the minute, and coming here and winning has nae been par for the course for them for a long time, but I thought we played with a lot of confidence.
17: Manchester City maintained their 100% start to the Premier League season with a 5-3 victory over Sunderland. Liverpool were 1-0 winners at Bournemouth. A Manchester United kick off later this hour at Fulham. That's the latest. I'm Chris Milligan.
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0: 40 with me, Jack. Last week, we got another brand new number one. Autumn is happening, and musically, it is taking over, and I'm so here for it. We're going to find out if Stella Lefty can maintain top spot for another week. In a chart where 15 songs are going up, 13 are coming down, 4 don't move at all, 3 are back, and 5 brand new tunes in there. One song has fallen a huge 21 places right here in Kent. We'll run through it all. First, though, if you weren't here last weekend, here's how it currently stands.
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2: 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I love
0: you. Taylor Swift and Non-Mover last week with I Knew It, I Knew You.
2: 4.
0: And up 6 places from 10th to 4th. Sienna Spyro in Kent.
2: 3.
0: We're climbing 3 once again. Fever Dream, Alex Warren.
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0: And the sun is out across Kent, but it is definitely autumn. I think in every single measurement, it works out to be autumn right now. And she has taken over since the very first week of September. Can she make it three in 3 weeks? We'll find out by 7 o'clock tonight. I'm Jack. And we have to explore the idea of a funeral for a fridge, the Glasgow blacklist that seems to be forming, and the Grand Prix musical upgrade that, if you don't know about, it's making it not only... I mean, F1's always been a cool event, but adding a festival beforehand. Now we're talking. That makes the ticket prices just a tiny, weeny bit more worth it. We'll go through it before 7 o'clock.

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0: Another 54 Ultra. Talk to you down 7. A brand new entry at 40 as well. Taming Parler and Loser. A band that I feel like I made famous. Just putting it out there. Welcome to the Kent Top 40 with me, Jack. Sunday afternoon in Kent. And how's it been? How was your weekend? All okay, is it? Tired? Still up for more? 01227 786 106. Jump on the WhatsApp. Come let me know. We have got a tune that's going to help. If those energy levels need to be lifted right the way back up. A brand new tune with a vocalist that has been on every single track this summer. The sound of her voice will take us back to Ibiza, Dreamland. Margay, you out with your mates having a nice boogie. We'll get it on after Carly Rae Jepsen at 38.

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0: It's called My Place, a re-entry this week on the Kent Top 40 with me, Jack. Sunday afternoon, and I hope you're good. We'll do Olivia Rodrigo in a second. Two new entries as well. One of them from The Mind of the Man That Made Summer of 69, and one of my favourite new additions to our playlist. It's called Baby Doll.
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0: Have you ever grieved an object? 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The reasoning is amazing. This fridge has lasted 36 years, which is impressive alone. It survived two wives, outlasted three trucks, and cooled 10,000 beers. Which, yes, done the maths, is 9 a week, every single week, relentlessly. I know this is weird, but do you also get it? Like, I kind of get it. It's like when you know you're getting rid of the sofa. You have to have that kind of last moment with it. You almost have to have that little send-off because it is sad. Not only have you got to, you know, redo your bum den in it, you're never going to see it ever again. I do get a little bit emotional. But then the new one comes and I'm, like, already over it.

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0: every time you hear their name, you're like, yeah, the harmonies between those three girls were incredible. 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Call attention. Just be aware, the roads in Kent looking quite slow. The M25 going anti-clockwise. There's very slow traffic due to an accident from Junction 3 to Junction 4. That's from Swanley to Orpington.
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0: The M25 coming into Sevenoaks. There's three lanes closed and very slow traffic. That's from Junction 6 to Junction 5 going anti-clockwise. Faversham, the A2 eastbound, one lane closed due to an emergency gas repair happening. That's between the M2 and the A2050 for Harble Down, and in Folkestone, the Harbour Approach Road. It's a one-way street. It is blocked due to an earlier fire by the Folkestone Grand Burstyn Hotel. We'll keep an eye on that today. Welcome to the Kent Top 40 with me, Jack. And we do have some upsetting news. Oasis are not going to be headlining Glastonbury. We've been badgering Emily Avis, who runs it. She has said no. The 1994 one was a one and only. But a statement from Mr. Liam Gallagher, who's told all of the croc-wearing flag wavers to calm down. It's not happening. Won't be happening. They have just done a movie. Give them some time off. We are talking next year. What am I talking about? They don't need time off. They've got enough time off. But at the moment, no Madonna, no Oasis for Glasto next year. But I reckon this guy might be there.

0: Fontaine's DC with Marianne, down 5. Ray climbs 8 with Where's My Husband, back to be at 29. And Miles Smith, a re-entry with Nice to Meet Ya on the Kent Top 40. With me, Jack. Sunday afternoon, and I hope you're good. We've got Olivia Dean coming next. The highest climber as well. You are never going to believe who it is this week.
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0: Don't be fooled, the sun is out in Kent, but it's definitely autumn and that is being reflected in the Kent Top 40. Stella Lefty has taken over. She spent 17 weeks in the chart. The first week of September, she goes number one with Boston. And now, just about how long she can stay there. 2 weeks have been achieved, she's looking for a third. And we'll find out if she can beat

Morrissey, and this one's doing well from Calvin and Clementine Douglas. Blessings is up by 3 to be at 25. Olivia Dean with Man I Need down by 2. And Adela, Ain't in LA, a re-entry, but a brand new peak for her at 27. Welcome to the Kent Top 40. Something new from Blue in a second. First though, Summit from a guy with the most wonderful name, Giovanni Edgar Charles Gialetto Savaretti. No, not like the ice cream. But he's gone with Just Jack. Climbing 11 places this week in Kent. At 24, it's

0: brand new from Blue. You should know. A new entry debuting in the Kent's Top 40 at 23. Just in front of Jack Savaretti.
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0: 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A cohort of independent artists are looking to replicate her undisputed success. In that cohort is her sisters, and those three have come together to make an absolute beauty. We'll get it on next.
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0: Number 22. I

0: and I Just Might at 21 on the Kent Top 40 with me, Jack. That's up by 9. Ray, Amma and Absolutely with Joy.
1: I Just Might.
0: Falling 7 this week. Taylor Swift on the way. We'll do Teddy as well. He's climbed 6. And the artist who is ever-changing, Miley and Bass Persuades after this.
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0: And something new from Bryan Adams called The Ballad of Terry Fox.
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0: Down 4 for Olivia Rodrigo and Stupid Song in Kent.
3: 34.
0: And Shakzilla, Shaka Khan, the biggest faller, down 21.
3: 33.
0: Dominic Fike is a new entry, I like this one, called Baby Doll.
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0: Down 3 for Olivia Dean and So Easy to Fall in Love.
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0: Olivia Dean's Man I Need has gone down this week in Kent.
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0: Calvin Harris and Clementine Douglas's Blessings up by 3.
1: 24.
0: And up 11 for Jack Savaretti. It's called The One.
1: 23.
0: It's new from Blue called You Should Know.
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0: 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And then, like, I don't know, something come out and I got the date wrong or something.
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0: I felt so smart for, like, a week and then somebody else proved me wrong. Anyway, Taylor Swift, Opalite, a non-mover at 18 this week on the Kent Top 40. Teddy and Miley before. We are 20 minutes away from getting into the business end of the chart. We've got Harry Styles and Ariana Grande before that, and the latest upgrade to the British Grand Prix next.
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0: I am an F1 fan, but I do agree with you. It's a bit dull, isn't it? Just cars going in a circle. Yes, they're going very, very fast on the TV. Looks kind of slow. But adding a mini festival to the opening night, not only does it make, you know, the price of a ticket just a little bit more worth it, and I mean a little bit more worth it, it also makes it a load more exciting. Robbie Williams has been announced as the first 2027 British Grand Prix headliner at Silverstone. The first headliner. Meaning it'll be like a mini Glastonbury before the race goes on. And I'm kind of down for maybe exploring going to that.

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0: and Johnny Marr at a brand new peak. Cat's Eye, though, falling. Animal down two to be at 11 on the Kent Top 40. Now, last week, these were the top three tunes in Kent.
1: Three.
0: Alex Warren with Fever Dream was right up there in third.
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0: In second, still, Shakira with Die Die.
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0: Our latest number one from Stella Lefty. Boston ruled the Kent's Top 40. Is that the same this week?
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0: It's unbelievable, that is actually Bono. Martin Garrix and U2 with Fireflies at number 9 on the Kent Top 40.
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0: Just be aware, the M25 going clockwise from Junction 3 for Swanley to Orpington. There is one lane closed due to an accident that is still, I think, being investigated. Approaching Sevenoaks, going anti-clockwise, there was an earlier accident, very slow traffic. It was down to one lane. I believe now it has, they've all been back opened up. Faversham, the A2 going eastbound, there's some emergency gas repairs happening. In Folkestone, Harbour Approach Road, which is a one-way street, was blocked due to an earlier fire. And anti-clockwise towards the tunnel, travel time is about 10 minutes. We'll keep you up to date on those. And run through the 8 songs left in the Kent Top 40, starting with the one lady who gave Tom Cruise a very good schooling in American football.
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guys, my brother Daz and I are reminiscing about when we used to record our favourite songs off the radio. Loving the Kent Top 40 today on a lazy Sunday. Well, hopefully this just brings that relaxation mood.

0: 1, Fever Dream. 3rd to 4th, Homewrecker from Somber, Jump to 5th. And James Blunt, Stuck in 6th on the Kent Top 40. Three songs left. We'll get on Kent's number 1 next.
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0: think it's a future number one. I think as we enter into autumn, the slower tunes are going to become champions of the Kent Top 40. Sienna Spyro and Great Expectation, 9 weeks into her chart campaign. And already, she's at third. A slow burner, but she was dealing with summer. Now that's out of the way. I don't think there's much stopping her from claiming top spot. Other than these two tunes. Last week's number one, Stella Lefty with Boston. And number two, and still just behind, is Shakira with Die Die.
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2: Number two.

0: the highest summer tune in the Kent Top 40. At number two, because autumn has taken over. Stella at number one for a third week running. We'll get it on next. First, though, let's run down the top 20 this week.
1: The Kent Top 40.
2: 20.
0: It's Just Miley with Bass Persuades falling 12.
2: 19.
0: Teddy Swims is up by 6 with The Door in Kent.
2: 18.
0: Taylor Swift's Opalite is a non-mover this week.
2: 17.
0: Our new summer pop princess Zara Larsson falls by 6.
2: 16.
0: Lulu and I'm In Love Again going up 3 in Kent.
2: 15.
0: Ariana is climbing too with Hate That A Major Love Me.
2: 14.
0: Mr. I Love Coffee, Harry Styles and American Girls up by 2.
2: 13.
0: A new peak for Ariana Grande's Petal, climbing 7.
2: 12.
0: And Johnny Marr and It's Time, a new peak up by 10.
2: 11.
0: Cat's Eye has fallen out of the top 10 this week with The Animal.
2: 10.
0: My favourite somba ballad ever is at 10 up to
2: 9.
0: Martin Garrix and Bono from U2 with Firefly.
2: 8.
0: Falling 3, Taylor Swift and the Toy Story tune, I Knew You.
2: 7.
0: Hugh Gale and Moving to the Sun, a new peak at 7.
2: 6.
0: James Blunt and Taste Like Summer, a non-mover in the top 10.
2: 5.
0: Up by 2, Somba's Homewrecker, fighting again.
2: 4.
0: Alex Warren's Fever Dream has gone from 3rd to 4th this week.
2: 3.
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2: 2.
0: Shakira with Burna Boy though, Frozen with Die Die in 2nd.

0: number one this week in Kent. 3 weeks into autumn, 3 weeks at the very top. Stella Lefty's Boston. Next week, we have a brand new contender.
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0: Monday night, we are all about the biggest 90s and noughties tunes. Thank you, Jack, for the last couple of hours. Now it's my turn. Hi, it's Ben here with you, playing Take That and Lulu, Relight My Fire. After Rihanna, this is SOS.
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Eric Prydz and Call On Me at KMFM's Pop Anthems. Hi, it's Ben here for your Sunday night. Hope you've had a lovely weekend, and this is it now. If you are preparing the school uniform for tomorrow, make sure it's shorts and skirts, because temperatures are 22 degrees or above with sunny skies for the next 10 days. It's an end of September heatwave. We didn't know we wanted it, but we're all here for it. Now it's here, aren't we? Let's pause autumn just for a little bit longer. Maybe you got some memories of this summer. Why don't we relive one of them? The Wanted 2.0 in Canterbury. Let's play You Glad You Came. The sun.

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are UK pop royalty, aren't they, Sugar Babes? And that is Round Round on at KMFM. And remember when Mariah Carey's All I Want for Christmas Is You was released? It spent 22 weeks at the top of the charts in America. Well, Ella Langley is about to beat that record with Choosing Texas. She's about to hit week number 23. What an achievement that is for Ella Langley. It's a good song as well, isn't it? Let's play you Mariah now. And this is...

0: Not a describing game. It's not some sort of who's this competition. You literally have to keep your eyes peeled when you're out and about tomorrow morning, because if you can find the all-new Geely EX2, you'll win £214. We've got the clues ready to go. Rob and Noomi will tell you them tomorrow morning, so you can find a car and win some cash from 6:30. Right, Flow Rider's coming up, and I'll play you Busted's Year 3000 next.
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pop anthems playlist on Across Kent with David Guetta, who has announced a gig in Ibiza October 9th. It's going to be his closing party at Universe. He's going to be inviting some friends along. And I wonder if Kylie Minogue is going to be inviting some friends to play a half-time show for the AFL Grand Final at Madison Square Gardens in the States next weekend. 100%.

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2: Hey, it's Ben here with the 90s and noughties playlist, just to make your Sunday evening that little bit better. Whatever you're doing right now, there is no reason why some 90s and noughties hits just won't improve your life a bit. I know that we've got this together tonight. Whether you're sorting out lunches for tomorrow, getting the school uniform out, make sure it's shorts, by the way, and also a skirt, because it's going to be warm again. 22 degrees tomorrow, 24 by the end of the week. Maybe even you're trying to just sort out a little bit of tidying up now that the kids have finally gone to bed. Let's power you through it with some more pop anthems after eight. Don't go anywhere.
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Amy Winehouse and Rehab on at KMFM. Hi, it's Ben here hanging out and playing you pop anthems for your Sunday evening. And I don't know if you've seen it yet, but Timbaland has gone viral again, performing another one of his songs live on stage in Romania. He remade the beat to Say It Right, and it sounds so futuristic. I don't quite know how he made it look so easy, and it sounds so good. You've got to go and check it out. Timbaland, quickly becoming one of my favourites.

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2: 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Oh, I tell you what, it's been lovely spending some time with the kids this weekend. And I went to watch a local football match yesterday as well, which was good fun. And the kids, yep, they've learnt a whole new vocabulary. There's me doing that, and there's you enjoying the Heritage Open Day. So really should have made the most of those 3 days out, shouldn't I? Right, stay there. We're getting back to the Pop Anthems with a Spice Girl, with CeeLo Green, and with Five next.
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Mousy and Never Be the Same Again on at KMFM's Pop Anthem. So it's not a tour, it's just an album to celebrate 30 years since Spice. You get all the original artwork, B-sides, CD box sets, a vinyl, the hits, and some unreleased demos. Does that mean unreleased songs? What does it mean? What does demos mean? Pre-orders available, only a limited amount of box sets left though, so if you do really want one of these Spice Girls memorials, you've got to go and get it now, right?

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They are back tomorrow morning and they're hiding a car. If you find it, you could

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DJ Sammy, and that is Heaven on at Kent's KMFM. And Hal, I want to know, are you someone that when you were younger, you had all the My Little Pony figures? Did you even collect them, quite possibly? My cousin, I remember whenever I used to go around her place, it was just full of Barbie and My Little Pony bits and bobs. Well, there is now a world record holder in Suffolk for the largest collection of My Little Pony merchandise. Over 7,700 items, which is incredible, isn't it? I mean, where do you store that stuff? Because that's clearly more than a lockful of My Little Pony bits and bobs, isn't it? Where'd you put it? Maybe they've taken out storage just for that.

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1: 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Hi, I'm Ben Pearce, and I'm here winding up the weekend with you. The biggest 90s and noughties hits. 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After Mariah Carey, here's...

listening to Blake, Jay-Z, Suit and Tie on at Kent's KMFM. And was it Wireless Festival? They just released that song and Justin Timberlake brought Jay-Z out on stage. That was a moment that I'll never, ever forget. And talking about Jay-Z, have you seen all the videos online? Would love to have been at one of his London shows. I think he's done with his touring, isn't he now, for the last tour. I don't think there's any more shows apart from a few in Canada late October coming up from Jay-Z. Next time he's about, we'll have to get tickets, won't we? Right, let's get into this. Jennifer Page, and it's Crush.

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1: We're all about the 90s and noughties hits tonight on Pop Anthems. It's how we see out the weekend together. Hi, it's Ben with you. And by the way, get us on socials, KMFM Official. Not only do you get to see some of the stuff we do on air, but you also get to see some of the stuff we do off of it. Some great snaps from the Eleanor Twilight Walk on Friday, which Noomi, by the way, round of applause, did an incredible job. Thank you if you helped out with the fundraising for that. And well done to you as well if you went and done the 7.5 kilometer walk. I was refreshing my stories because I was just trying to live the atmosphere and vibe from at home. So well done you. Right, let's get you back into the pop anthems. Gaga on the way after Rihanna next.
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11: OpenAI. They're the guys behind ChatGPT, no?
12: Yeah, yeah, yeah. Building a kill switch for the AI models. I mean, I'm a little bit concerned that we've got this far before we've thought.
11: Without a switch?
12: Let's have a big
11: agreed,
12: off button.
11: Yeah. Do we not need to be chatting to Will Smith now about iRobot? Is this not what's actually happening right now?
12: I love that movie.
11: Good movie. But I'd rather it just be a movie and not real life.
12: Yeah.
2: Breakfast.
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Lady Gaga and Telephone. It's Kent's KMFM. We're playing you pop anthems. And do you know what? It feels like all these 90s and noughties artists are touring at the moment. Mystique have just got back together, haven't they? Pussycat Dolls at the moment, wowing crowds. You've also got Another Level about to hit the road again together across Europe. And Blazing Squad. I was thinking to myself, when was the last time these guys did anything? Well, apparently they are back together and they're going to be touring with East 17 this November. Norwich, Bath and Leicester, the dates I can see in front of me, is Crossroads. So

0: Ben here, joining you on this Sunday night after the weekend that was and what's coming up is the week that will be, but in the sunshine with temperatures over 22 degrees now for the next 9 days, which is exciting. It's also exciting because with every day we get closer to Christmas, we're now in the 90s, aren't we, when it comes to the calendar, if you're already counting down. And there's something I read online last week that I can't begin to believe. It's what we'd rather pick our presents for us instead of our partner. I'll tell you more after Booty Love and Daniel Bedingfield next.
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I'm up in the party. I'm glad that I got you, and it's alright. 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

Booty Love, and that is Boogie Tonight on at Kent's KMFM. And we're getting closer now to those sleigh bells ringing, Mariah Carey, and All I Want for Christmas Is You playing on the radio. Not long to go at all until Christmas. And I just wonder, have you already had hints dropped at you? Maybe you went and done a bit of shopping this weekend, and your other half was like, oh, do you know, I really like this, but I don't have the money, but I'd really like it at some point. I wonder what's coming up. Every time we go into the toy shop now, the kids are like, Mum, Dad, can we take your phone so we can take pictures of what we want, what we want Santa to get us? It's already that time. And according to this survey, one in five of us would rather let AI pick their Christmas present than their partner. Which, again, I find really interesting because no one knows me better than my wife, Charlotte. So how can this be? How can one in five people that are in relationships think, do you know what? AI would probably understand me way better than my other half. It's not true, is it? I reckon they surveyed how many people? 2,000. I reckon they surveyed 2,000 people going through breakups that hate their exes. Oh, he never done anything for me. They never did this. They never did that. They didn't know me. Right, let's get you back to the pop anthems with the guys that we're all rushing to register for

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2: This show tonight has just zoomed past, hasn't it? It's gone with a blink of an eye, but it's been fun. Thank you for being there. We've done Pop Anthems for the last 3 hours. Up next, we're back to Kent's biggest hits. But please do not forget, tomorrow morning, if you can find the brand new Geely that Rob and Numi are hiding in Kent, you can win a lovely amount of cash. They're doing that every day next week, all the way through to Friday. So look, if you can, be up and ready early tomorrow morning to get the first clue. 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That's when Find My Geely starts. 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
13: From the Sky News Centre at 10, Princess Diana's brother says as an uncle whose sister died in preventable circumstances, he worries about Prince Harry not having police protection. The Duke and Duchess of Sussex lost taxpayer-funded security when they stepped down as working royals in 2020. It's being looked at again now they've moved back to the UK. Our royal correspondent Laura Bundocks listened to an interview Earl Spencer's given ahead of the release of his new book.
14: The Earl said, I would say personally, I did have worries about the
7: fifth in line to the throne, who served with the military. He'd be worried about him not having security. And he said, I would veer towards protection there. Now, obviously, the Earl has no influence when it comes to these decisions, but it's an interesting intervention.
13: The head of Girl Guiding says it's vital girls' experiences form part of any decision to tackle gender-based violence as a new task force is set up. It will look at harmful attitudes within workplaces and online. Police have made a second murder arrest after a woman's remains were found 7 years after disappearing. Bones were discovered in an area of shrubland in Feltham in West London in August after a wildfire the previous week. Three people have been hurt in a stabbing outside a gay bar in Liverpool city centre. A weapon's been found. Rangers cut the gap on Scottish Premiership leaders Celtic to 2 points with a 1-0 win at their Old Firm rivals. It's the second derby victory in 8 days for Derek McInnes's men, who came out on top in last Sunday's League Cup quarter-final.
14: It's not easy coming here, or the circumstances you're under and what you face. We knew we would have to overcome a Celtic team who are a bit wounded at the minute, and coming here and winning hasn't been par for the course for them for a long time, but I thought we played with a lot of confidence.
13: Manchester City leads the Premier League by 3 points thanks to a 5-3 victory over Sunderland. Liverpool are sixth after a 1-0 win at Bournemouth, and Manchester United sit 12th after equalising late in a 1-1 draw at Fulham. That's the latest. I'm Cam Hall.

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7: Outside, gloomy skies, a persistent drizzle, and a chilly wind blowing from the west, north, east, and south. But inside, temperatures of toasty warm, with a high chance of plush rugs, soft lighting, and snuggly throws. 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

0: 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We'd drive around Rome on his Vespa. And he'd read me poetry from the old steps. And that's when I knew I was in love.
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0: 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We met the following year.
1: Grand!
0: Anyway, Paris was even wilder.
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11: From the Sky News Centre at 11, Earl Spencer has accused the King of being astonishingly provocative and below the belt in the palace's response to claims in his new book. He says His Majesty told him we'll forget her soon enough in the run-up to Princess Diana's funeral. The palace says grief can cloud reason. Women's rights campaigners say all government departments need to commit and engage in a newly established task force if it's to be successful in tackling gender-based violence. It'll bring together local leaders, academics and organisations to address behaviours at work and online. The first session will focus on young people. Girl guiding ranger Ruby Swans shared one of her experiences.
12: It was football. I was the only girl in the team and one of the boys turned to me on the bus and said, "I don't even know why you're here. You should be back at school with the other girls."
11: The Liberal Democrats want to see Andy Burnham step up active preparations for war. Its defence spokesperson thinks the UK urgently needs a network of volunteers it can call upon in the event of an attack. Germany's Chancellor has described a state election result as a disaster but has promised to stay in office. Exit polls suggest Friedrich Merz's party got 5% of the vote in one area. In sport, Manchester United rescued a 1-1 draw at Fulham in the Premier League to avoid a third straight defeat in all competitions. Mateus Cunha scored in the 89th minute for the visitors. Boss Michael Carrick was impressed with how they responded to going behind to an own goal.
13: The boys could have thought, you know, it's one of those days and it's gone against us, but I really liked the reaction. The way we finished the game and come back into the game would be easy for that game to go in another direction. So, and we nearly won it at the end.
11: Early leaders Manchester City got past Sunderland 5-3 to maintain their winning start. Liverpool boss Andoni Iraola got a 1-0 victory on his return to Bournemouth. And Rangers were 1-0 winners at rival Celtic in the Scottish Premiership. They're now 2 points behind the leaders. That's the latest. I'm Cam Hall.
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14: From the Sky News Centre at midnight, Princess Diana's brothers denied making threats in claiming there's more he could have included in his new book about the King, but chose not to. Earl Spencer repeated allegations from it in a TV interview, including the then Prince Charles saying his sister would soon be forgotten following her death. He says he had a duty to write the memoir. Jenny Bonds, a former royal correspondent.
15: A lot of people have accused him of just profiteering here, and he said that's the last thing on his mind, and so we must believe him on that. I think one way he could help us believe him completely is perhaps he donated all the profits from the book to Diana's charity.
14: Buckingham Palace previously said grief can cloud reason. A new national task force is being set up to tackle hatred and abuse towards women. It'll bring together different groups, experts and councils, with the Equalities Minister saying tackling misogyny should be everyone's responsibility. Police have made a second murder arrest after a woman's remains were found 7 years after disappearing. Bones were discovered in shrubland in Feltham in West London in August after a wildfire the previous week. Polls have closed in Russia's first parliamentary election since the invasion of Ukraine in 2022. An exit poll reported by state media is projecting a convincing win from the Kremlin-backed United Russia Party. In sport, Manchester United's 1-1 Premier League draw at Fulham saw them escape defeat with a deflected last-gasp Mateus Cunha equaliser. But former captain and pundit Gary Neville has condemned the worst 10 minutes he says he's ever seen from a United side.
1: They were absolutely mannequins. I've never seen a Manchester United team for 15 minutes walk around out of possession as much as that. Fulham had 46 passes in the first couple of minutes of the game to get a chance. 46 passes, Fulham against Manchester United.
14: Manchester City topped the table by 3 points after a fifth straight league win, 5-3 over Sunderland, and Celtic have suffered 3 straight defeats in all competitions. It's after losing 1-0 at home to Rangers in the Scottish Premiership. That's the latest. I'm Cam Hall.
13: 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X on

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1: Wake up in the morning feeling like glasses. I'm out the door. I'm gonna hit this city.
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